0: The shifts in this song just blow me away. I mean, it starts off so weird and alien, and you're kind of content to camp out in this space. I mean, I'll go anywhere Aldous Harding wants to go. And then it just takes a sudden shift into this almost conventional sort of ballady kind of, and then it shifts back again with all these weird little vocals going on in the background. I think she's a genius.
1: Yeah, Aldous Harding, I think of as one of music's great character actors.
0: Oh, interesting.
1: Every single one of her songs feels like she is performing a specific kind of person.
0: Yeah.
1: In a, like, I feel like all of her songs are little worlds that I'm just getting stuck in.
0: Mm-hmm.
1: This one is such, it's so maze-like in the ways in which it draws you deeper into this world. And then even the hook, this strange turn of phrase that just like kind of wriggles around in your brain, big thick coats on the dogs of people just trying to help.
0: Like, what do you make of this song?
1: I have
0: like,
1: been trying to puzzle out what is happening in this song. I still do not have any sense of what is happening. I think that is one of the joys of her music.
0: Sure.
1: There's a crypticness to it. So much of it feels like surreal.
0: When I go see a movie, I want some sort of completely unsatisfying, ambiguous ending that everyone else hates, because it's, I'm going to think about it for days afterwards. And that's what her music is in a way. It's the kind of like, all right, I hear this and it's just going to make my brain hum along for days.
1: Yeah.
0: Just trying to consider. I think I think it maybe has something to do with, like, these are broad strokes here, but like something about misplaced values, misplaced intentions, a misunderstanding of what a person needs in their life.
1: Yeah.
0: I don't know, something about like people just trying to help and they're putting big thick coats on their dogs or something. Like, I don't know.
1: It's everything layered on top of one another that really just creates an atmosphere that is kind of undeniable.
0: So that was the song Coats. We featured One Stop. That was another song on the record. We featured that one on the show earlier before the album came out. It came out on May 8th, the album Train on the Island from Aldous Harding. I got one that just came out. Well, relatively, it's a relatively recent release. And I think for me is a solid contender for album of the year. Vince Staples, the album Crybaby. The song I want to play, we featured on the show, I guess it's been about a month ago, but it's my favorite on the record, and I think definitely one of the best songs of the year so far. The song is called White Flag.

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And I think to myself, what a wonderful world. I think to myself,

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This concert with Larry Campbell and Teresa Williams, recorded April 9th, 2016.

This is live from Yorma Kalkinen's Fur Peace Ranch. This concert with Larry Campbell and Teresa Williams, recorded April 9th, 2016.

celebrating things, and we'll continue our birthday party with songs from bands based in Colorado, the Blue Ridge Mountains of North Carolina and Virginia, and Kalamazoo, Michigan. The fireworks will be nothing less than spectacular once we slog through our break here on Bluegrass Breakdown.

I'm Janine Herbst with these headlines. President Trump will deliver a speech on the National Mall tonight in honor of the 4th of July, and he's teased that speech may go long. Afterward, a huge fireworks display is set to take place, but the temperatures in the nation's capital are forecast to hit triple digits amid high humidity. Several

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1: This past week, a magnitude 7.5 earthquake devastated Venezuela. Our hearts go out to the people left homeless and those coming to grips with lost loved ones. As seismologists, it's an uncomfortable responsibility we carry to learn from these events, to minimize similar tragedies here. One lesson, too common, is that Caracas was simply not built to survive earthquakes of this scale. That level of shaking had not been felt in generations. Here in Alaska, in the past week, minor earthquake shaking was felt in Fairbanks, North Pole, Matsu, Anchorage, Kenai, Homer, and elsewhere. This was a typical set of modest earthquakes and did no damage. But these run-of-the-mill quakes help us forecast where to expect bigger ones. For example, scientists estimate that the probability of violent shaking in Caracas is roughly the same as in Juneau, Kotzebue, or Kaktovik. That probability is a bit higher in Fairbanks and is significantly higher through South Central and the Aleutians. These shaking estimates impact the design of every public building, bridge, port. 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This is our 100th episode of What's Shaking Alaska. 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

0: Jay Dunlap is a geneticist and molecular geneticist at the Geisel School of Medicine at Dartmouth.
1: Molly, I think you'll get now why it is that I bought into this idea that blue light could actually change our sleep patterns if we were using our devices wrong. You know, the physiology is there, the biology is there. And I never even thought to question it when people started saying, change your habits with your devices, because I was all set up for it.
0: Kind of amazing that this research that Jay was describing just a few decades ago was not deemed credible.
1: Well, you got to think that it's, I come back to this idea that it's so instinctual that you wake up in the morning, and we don't

See, I think it's about the little dirt road that goes down to what we call the old house. It's the old, I guess you'd call it homestead of my family.

This is live from Yorma Kalkinen's Fur Peace Ranch. This concert with Larry Campbell and Teresa Williams, recorded April 9th, 2016.

Orleans. If you're not from New Orleans, let me hear you scream. I hope you're feeling better now, like my homegirls do. When you're feeling down and out,

0: got to go past the nation.
1: Balloon behind the elevation.
0: Oh, mama's got to go past the nation.
1: Oh, mama, come on, this is how it goes.
0: Oh, mama's got to go past the nation.
1: Hey, mama.

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You know, it hurt my feet when I walk. Then again, I had a blue. So bad. You know, it hurt.